And welcome to the Pied Piper. We have a selection of songs picked out for you, ladies and gentlemen. Some you've already heard. I'd like to do this song for all the lovers. We have lovers lined up wall to wall in here tonight. Yeah. I do most of my love songs for the lovers because I love to love. And I believe love makes the world go around. So for those of you who agree, I give him all my love. That's all I do. And if you

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What is the city of the mountains? Cracks and reforms and bursts in the violet air, falling t-

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3: 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Peace of mind, deep inside. Peace of mind, let's equalize. Peace of mind.

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Peace of mind, try to find a peace of mind through space and time. Peace of mind, deep inside. Peace of mind, let's equalize. Peace of mind, try to find a peace of mind through space and time.

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Lacking in self-definition, common sense and working intuition. 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No question, no bother me. 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Lacking the courage to reach out to another of different creed, breed, or color. Rather, reading above the lines of these so-called scholars. Please witness the power of the dollar. Seem to be confused. Confused by the smokescreen, Nemakal media. 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

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Peace of mind deep inside. Peace of mind. 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
1: Everybody.
2: Everybody.
0: Respect, respect, respect everybody.
1: Everybody.
2: Everybody.
0: Respect, respect, respect everybody.
1: Everybody.
2: Everybody.
0: Respect, respect, respect everybody.
1: Everybody.
2: Everybody.
0: Respect, respect, respect everybody.
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0: Respect, respect, respect everybody.
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0: Respect, respect, respect everybody.
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0: Respect, respect, respect everybody.
1: Everybody.

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1: We treat each other very carefully.
0: Respect, respect, respect everybody.
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1: Everybody.
2: 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That self-knowledge is the key. 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
1: respect, respect, respect to everybody.
2: Everybody.
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1: Respect, respect, respect to everybody.
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Why don't you let... Well, why don't you let me play you a little thing I wrote last week?

one thing well to make it in this world bad. You got a woman waiting for you there. All you ever gotta do is be a good man one time to one woman.